good, but you look so much better on me. 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You look good, but you look so much better on me. 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

0: 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RPR 1,
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2: They say the holy water's watered down, and this town's lost its faith. 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

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Say you'll stay with me tonight.